0: country lives here.
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Hey, it's called news, not olds. So come back 3, 4, 5 times a day and push play to listen to Country 104.

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Oh, and find the best music, too. 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

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I don't want to get ahead of myself. 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I know I know it sounds like a pickup line. I'm standing over here all by ourselves, and you ain't looking to no one else.

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4: Good morning, West Central Saskatchewan. Here's what's coming up in your three-day forecast. Today's looking at clear skies and sunshine to start the day, but we should be seeing it become a mix of sun and cloud this afternoon. Winds are sitting around 20 kilometers this morning, gusting to 60 this afternoon, with regional highs of 35. The cloudy period sticking around this evening with a 60% chance of showers across the region, bringing lows of 14. Tomorrow should see the skies clearing up during the day with highs around 27, but we'll be seeing those clouds coming back in our north and central regions with a 60% chance of showers, while the south remains clear with regional lows of 6. Monday should see that mix of sun and cloud stick around in our north and central regions, the south continuing to see clear skies with regional highs around 21. The entire region clearing up Monday evening with lows of 7. I'm Terrence Vosh with your West Central Online Weather.
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0: West Central Online weather.
11: Sunny and hazy today with a gusting wind, a high of 33. The UV index, 8 or very high. A few clouds and windy tonight, a low of 15. Tomorrow, partly sunny, some local smoke and windy, a high of 23. Partly cloudy on Monday and 19 degrees. Tuesday, sunshine and 24. Current weather conditions can be found anytime on your West Central Online app. I'm Judy Peters.
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heading home on 65 somewhere around Kentucky. When the CB rang, the bobtail rig, it's rolling on like thunder. Well, I answered him and he asked me, aren't you from out in Tulsa? No, but you might have seen me there. Just dropped a